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On my face. 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You wanna do what? On my face.

contract, a way to go back. 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Adjust your final decision, precision engineering in another dimension. Deliriously happy, a new source of energy that doesn't cost the earth. Erotic rebirth. Knew it in my bones, the moment I first clapped eyes on you, though it took me a lifetime

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True evil is when destroying your opponent, hurting him, means to you more than your own.

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Keep calm. Keep calm till a bad man. 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Be cool. Keep calm. 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Be cool. 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